push that. The Game, Snoop Dogg, Kool og Dre, Love It or Hate It. Death Cab for Cutie.

me, cause I got something to say. 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When it comes to talent, baby, you got enough. But then you're so lazy that you piss me off. You should be letting all your creativity free. Instead, you ask, why you, not me? Expecting a parade just to walk on by. You never make it through because you never even try. After all the waiting, the big break came. When out of the blue came Mr. What's His Name. He said the magic word that you would give it a go. But then you chickened out, honey, you said no. So here you are, spooky to pack of the day. Sitting on that ass and getting fatter every day. So may I ask, with your future in mind, is it left or right, baby? Make up your mind, because...

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Kastar vi jordanum. Åh, åh, that ain't freak. 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I'd rather eat glass.

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What'd you do to crew, son? You and two, huh? It's better ooh, run, run. You could get shot, homie, if you want to. Put your guns up, tell your crew don't front. I'm a hoodlum, beginning you were two ones. I'm about to blue up too, I'm the one to you day. I'm the new to young Rapunzel. Who are you shipping lunch? I'm a rude.

Þú ert að hlusta nætuvaktina á Rástvöða. Please allow me to adjust my pants so that I may dance the good time dance and put the onlookers in innocent bystanders.